Sun in the sky, you know how I feel. 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

One day, this nation will rise up, live out the true meaning of its creed. 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
2: Y plus one is... Yeah, what is it? 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
2: Jezelf destructing, little girl. Pick yourself up, don't blame the world. 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
2: Hey you, don't watch that, watch this. This is the heavy monster sound. One

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You know what she said? She said,

0: Or.
1: Am I dreaming?
2: No.
1: Where am I? In bed? What am I doing? talking to myself.
2: Look, I must have a star on my door.
1: Or better still.
2: A door?
1: Swing doors, huh?
2: Look, look, look.

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But I wanna know for sure. 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
1: My girl just caught me.
0: You made her catch you?
1: I don't know how I let this happen.
0: With who?
1: The girl next door, you know?
0: Nah.
1: I don't know what to do.
0: So it wasn't you.
1: All right.